0: Hello, Janet.
1: Hi, is there a new phone? Who's this?
0: It's Yuxek. I was just wondering what you're up to tonight.
1: Oh, hey, man. I'm just at a party. What are you doing?
0: Just working on some new tracks. You want to join in?
1: Oh, that sounds cool. Why don't you put the kettle on and I'll be there in a minute.

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I know very well, and angels, they come and go. You know, last time I met an angel, but then, you know, she left. And I don't know the things about angels anyway. You know, sometimes you think that you know more than you know, but you actually don't understand. Anyways, when they come to me, they sing to me so beautifully. If I can recall their melodies, it goes, excuse me to take your time, but it goes something like this.

I know you're out there. I can feel you now. I know that you're afraid. You're afraid of us. You're afraid of change. I don't know the future. I didn't come here to tell you how this is going to end. I came here to tell you how it's going to begin.

This her though, at the flick, or seen her at the picture show. Have you seen her? Have you seen her? Ladies, get your facts straight. Trying to get backstage, better get your back straight. You trying to get your rent paid, better get your rent saved. Don't be trying to kick game, how you been down for a blown up. I'm a grown up. Already trying to go down, you just showed up. Slow down, baby, hold up. I know this might seem odd. Opposites commonly attract, but my erection is an exception. So if you too easy, I won't get hard.

0: Masterpiece. 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Damn, leaving woman. Pays for Max the most. She's the masterpiece.
1: This is my personal ad. I'm feeling this one together close and personal, bad. Ultimately the type that me and her can make parents. Hit me via satellite so we can make plans. I don't give a motherfucker if you're experienced. That isn't my concern, I can teach her, I can learn. Even if you got a wig or got a weave or got a perm, probably will make it to the church, behind you still can take a turn. I'm not the cat that's trying to make it work. I'm comfy in my zone, it ain't working on its own. And what's it worth? We can open up another condom if I come first. Anytime or any type of problem, we can converse. I keep an eye out at my concerts. Think I might start holding trials at my concerts. 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
0: Same man seeking woman. Damn, leave her. Pays for Max the most. She's the masterpiece. Same man seeking woman. Damn, leave her. Pays for Max the most. She's the masterpiece.
1: Ladies, be honest. Homeboy sand is like a bronze Adonis. 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Times I talk dirty, times I bone in silence. I'll be up nights writing poems in silence.

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Same man seeking woman. Damn, leave him. Case who max the most. She's the masterpiece. Same man seeking woman. Damn, leave him. Case who max the most. She's the masterpiece.

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It's all right. It ain't using calling out my name, girl, like you never did before. 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

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Water from a mountain, open up your eyes.

What's going on? You are tuned in to Elsewhere Radio, where we got all rhythm, no algorithm. And if you're ready to take flight into the great unknown, I've got something new just for you. So strap in and stay tuned for the best in surreal blues from Aja Monet.

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Radiant, falling upon the horizon newly each day. Shining. Waywardness. 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Set loose. 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

How'd I go from being young to feeling old? 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

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I speak to children, we share a bond. I seek not to kill them, and thereupon, thereupon lies the difference between icon and iconoclast. The neon L burns out to spell mope, and loose ain't the term for how the hell broke. 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

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I don't know the future. 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

somebody-ness. 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

0: shit.
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1: Bad shit like the shit is bad?
0: It's shit shit. This shit isn't worth shit. 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

do. 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Easy peasy if he wants us all dead. Easy to say, easy to dread.